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0: The Block continues on Channel 9 and 9 Now. Leonie, the
2: new... Good morning. Good morning,
0: everyone. The new forewoman. Good morning.
2: I love a lady tradie.
3: This is new. We love it.
4: Well, you know, changing it up. What can I say?
2: So you started on The Block, move over Dan Riley. Here's Leonie. How did you end up in that position? How did you become the forewoman on The Block?
4: It is such a story. So I have been the biggest blockhead since forever.
2: Oh, so you've always watched it?
4: Always watched it. Hubby and I on the couch, you know, just watching the show like relentlessly obsessed. And every time we would watch it, I'd be like, I reckon I could try to, you know, I'd love to be on it. I'd love to add value in some way.
2: But so not as a contestant? You always wanted to be part of the cast?
4: I wanted to be part of the cast. Yep. And so then last year, got my builder's license. I'm like, right, ready to call Channel 9. Let's do this thing.
2: I love that you've gone to all that, through all that work to get your builder's license, and you're like, instead of building, I'm going to go on The Block.
4: I'll do both.
2: Get it, sis?
4: So I'm like, I turned to my husband, I'm like, yep, next season. Like, and he's like, eye roll, like, yeah, sure thing, Leonie. Like, who do you know? As if sort of thing. I'm like, just watch me. So then I literally call everyone I know. Does anyone know anyone at Channel 9? Does anyone know anyone at The Block? I'm ready. I've got my pitch. I'm doing it. And I eventually cold emailed the right person. I sent about a million emails out, but
2: finally got the right person.
0: That's exactly how I got this job in radio.
3: What, at Nova?
0: Not Nova.
2: You just chipped away until they couldn't handle your emails anymore.
0: No, but I was 18. I sent out emails and letters to every radio station just try and get a foot in the door. And the thing is, people don't do that anymore.
2: Yeah. Okay. But you know what? We're due for a lady tradie. There's too much mask on that show. Get some feminine energy in there.
0: You're way too nice to be a forewoman.
4: Oh, I have my moments.
2: Do you?
4: And they're coming. But
0: really?
4: So look, you know, going in, what a massive role to like step into, you know, big shoes to fill in Dan. He's completely iconic.
0: So he's having a baby.
4: When, you know, Australia's right behind them, given everything they've been through. So, you know, lots of love for Dan and Danny. Stepping into a role like that, incredibly overwhelming. Even it doesn't matter how much you want it, you're like, wow, this is actually happening right now.
2: And I think also when you've watched something for such long time, you've dreamt about it, and then you get there, it's never quite as it seems on the TV.
4: Right. You're like behind the scenes now. And so I'm like, the last thing I'm going to do is walk in and start telling everyone off. Like, let's be real. Like, if I'm noticing something, I'm kind of like, okay, if it's not a big drama, I'm not making a big deal about it. But eventually I find my
5: flow. Right. Serious question here. Do you think you get the respect on a work site that you want, deserve, you know, think you should as a licensed builder? I mean, do you feel that respect is forthcoming?
4: Yeah, I think in the construction industry, particularly as a female, you get respect by your expertise.
5: Yeah.
4: So, you know, like, that's probably in any industry, though. Mm. You show that you're an expert in the field. You do have to work for it and you get respect. But on The Block, I felt like I garnered respect straight away, probably because of the role that I had.
5: The reason I ask is because, I mean, I know a lady tradie who I went to school with, actually, and she says the amount of time she's presented to, she's an electrician, she's like, the amount of jobs I've presented to, and I just sort of, I can almost see the eye roll as I'm rocking up to the work
2: really?
5: Site.
2: Really?
5: Yeah.
0: I would be surprised though
2: if I called an electrician and probably a woman turned up. So I don't think I've ever had a woman, I would be like, yeah, let's go.
0: I've got three older sisters. I would probably be like, this is good because her attention to detail would probably be better.
5: Exactly, quality control.
0: Yeah, I actually think the attention to detail
5: would be better. That's lovely to know that you haven't experienced. The amount of time she's presented to, she's an electrician, she's like, the amount of jobs I've presented to, and I just sort of, I can almost see the eye roll as I'm rocking up to the work
2: really?
5: Site.
2: Really?
5: Yeah.
0: I would be surprised
2: if I called an electrician and probably a woman turned up. So I don't think I've ever had a woman,
0: you know
2: but I would be like, yeah, let's go.

0: Nothing. I've been very fortunate. Good. Nothing that, you know, has made me go home and cry or anything like
1: that. It's interesting, though. I mean, I love a lady tradie, but you still are a minority, right?
0: 100%. And, you know, we need more of them out there.
1: If there was an all-female tradie business, I'd lean into that if I was, you know.
2: Well, I would rather get that than the one I got last time, which was hire a hubby, because that was quite degrading, the big pink van in the driveway. He's like, "Oh, I'm Steve, I'm your husband." I'm like, "Hey, Steve, can you come in and just...
3: fix my lights."
2: That's their franchise. Like, they have to go, "G'day, I'm Steve, I'm your hubby."
1: I love that.
2: Oh, I didn't. Leonie, good luck with the block.
0: Thank you.
2: It's great to see a lady forewoman running the place. Yeah. Hey, good luck for the season.
0: Thank you. So good to
3: see
0: you guys.
2: The block continues 7:30 on 9 and 9 now.
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1: 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Nova 919.
2: 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Hurry and Sunday at Harvey Norman. The Royal Show is continuing across the weekend, so expect speed restrictions through Wayville, including down to 25 in both directions at Greenhill Road, Goodwood Road and parts of Leader Street. Delays too through Salisbury at the Salisbury Highway near Park Terrace outbound down to 40 and in Gilman along Eastern Parade at Wicker Road, also dropping to 40 in both directions. 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Heading for a top of 23 degrees today. Right now we're sitting at a sunny 19. 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Hurry and Sunday at Harvey Norman.
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4: Hello, I'm Eleanor Quirk. There are urgent calls to fix the reliability of our phone networks after dozens of calls to 000 failed in another Optus outage. The tech failure lasted for just over an hour yesterday, leaving customers in South Australia, Victoria, Tasmania and the NT unable to reach emergency services. Around a third of surveyed small businesses have considered closing their doors for good in the past year. The Australian Chamber of Commerce and Industry's released new research showing the nation's small businesses are under increasing stress from rising costs and red tape. Services have been held across America 25 years on from the 9/11 terror attacks. A number of past presidents joining thousands at Ground Zero while Donald Trump led the service at the Pentagon. Meanwhile, actor and comedian Pete Davidson, who lost his dad on 9/11, has marked the anniversary by giving back. The former SNL star honouring his dad's legacy by launching 9/11 Day, a campaign to promote kindness and good deeds.
1: Nova Sport.
4: The Dockers are setting their sights on Sydney after ending Geelong's season with a 14-point win in Perth. Fremantle will now take on the Swans at the SCG for a spot in the grand final. Cats coach Chris Scott says it wasn't their night.
5: A lot of things went wrong. We found ourselves behind the eight ball at various times and found a way to hang in and give ourselves a chance.
4: And tonight, Brisbane hosts the Crows in their semi at the Gabba. And you're up to date on the latest from the newsroom.
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0: Keep it on Nova to win your tickets.
1: Hello. Good morning, Adelaide. It is Kale. This weekend is all about Jason Derulo. He is coming to town just around the corner, September 25 at the Adelaide Entertainment Centre. I have got your chance to be scoring your very own double pass to go see him live in concert. This is going to be huge. 13, 24, 10 when you hear Jason Derulo. Now, let's be honest, most of his songs start off by him singing. Jason Derulo, if you can do that on the radio up against another contestant, you could be scoring your double pass to see him live. The next Jason Derulo song is just around the corner. I have got so many double passes. Oh, you thought I had heaps of show tickets over the last 4 weekends. Ha ha, that was nothing. Jason Derulo, double passes today and tomorrow. Keep it on Nova for your chance to see him live in Adelaide. Yeah, final weekend of the Royal Adelaide Show. Amazing weather to start your Saturday. It's Tempest City, self-aware. Nova.

Nova 919, live across Adelaide. We're home to Jodie and Hazy and Adelaide's favourite radio contest. And the reason why it's so popular is because it's so easy to win $1,000. It's birthday payday. Can you believe we had three winners this week? Three. We gave out $3,000. It's because it's so easy to score $1,000. Birthday payday is back all of next week with Jodie and Hazy. We play 7 and 8 twice every single morning. This weekend, though, it is about Jason Derulo. When I play right in solo, that's when you need to call through 13 24 10. Double passes today and tomorrow to see him live at the Adelaide Entertainment Centre, September 25. It's Teddy Swims on Nova.

0: This is Nova, live across Adelaide. It's Kale Sunshine to kickstart your Saturday morning. We're going for top of 23. If you're someone that's just been putting off going to the Royal Adelaide Show since last weekend, good for you. Because what a day. I wish I did. I was there last Saturday. Well, we had a couple of showers. It was all right. Still a good time. But today, absolutely incredible. Last weekend of the Royal Adelaide Show. Up next, let's send you to Jason Derulo. You're listening out for Right and Solo. Fresh hits.
1: 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Hurry and Sunday at Harvey Norman. Slowing around the Royal Adelaide Show as speeds reduced to 25 in both directions with parts of Greenhill Road, Goodwood Road and Leader Street all affected. Keep an eye on speed cameras through there as well. Delays too in Salisbury at the Salisbury Highway near Park Terrace, outbound down to 40, and in Gilman at Eastern Parade near Wicker Road, dropping to 40 in both directions around works there as well. And the same through Fairview Park at Hancock Road near Grenfell Road. 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Heading for a top of 23 degrees today. Right now we're sitting at a sunny 18. 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

0: Live across Adelaide, Kale here. I've got your double passes to Jason Derulo live at the Adelaide Entertainment Centre. Oh, this is the next winning Jason Derulo song. Solo. I'm riding solo. As soon as you hear it, call me 132410. I could send you and your besties to the Adelaide Entertainment Centre to see him live September 25th. 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
7: Today at Harvey Norman, 20% off selected electrical appliances, shop TVs, fridges, washers, dryers, vacuums, air fryers and more. Hurry and Sunday at Harvey Norman. Slowing around the Royal Adelaide Show as speeds reduced to 25 in both directions with parts of Greenhill Road, Goodwood Road and Leader Street all affected. Keep an eye on speed cameras through there as well. Delays too in Salisbury at the Salisbury Highway near Park Terrace, outbound down to 40, and in Gilman at Eastern Parade near Wicker Road, dropping to 40 in both directions around works there as well. And the same through Fairview Park at Hancock Road near Grenfell Road. 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Heading for a top of 23 degrees today. Right now we're sitting at a sunny 18. 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
9: Hello, I'm Eleanor Quirk. Tens of thousands of Americans have paused to mark the 25th anniversary of September 11. US Vice President J.D. Vance joining former presidents Bill Clinton, George W. Bush and Barack Obama at Ground Zero, while President Donald Trump's attended a service at the Pentagon with wife Melania. The Australian Chamber of Commerce is calling on governments to do everything possible to keep small businesses open. New research shows around a third of businesses have considered closing their doors in the last 12 months due to rising financial pressures. And Pink has broken her silence after copping days of backlash for supporting criticism of a fellow musician's pro-Palestine performance. Opening for Ed Sheeran, Macklemore performed a protest song calling for Palestine to be free. Pink reacted by resharing a post from an anti-Semitism group who slammed the performance. She's today issued a 1,000-word statement defending her actions and condemning the backlash against her.
6: Nova Sport.
9: Adelaide's made one change ahead of their semi-final against Brisbane at the Gabba tonight. Small forward Zach Taylor's been recalled to the side after overcoming a hamstring strain. Isaac Cumming has been omitted. Crows coach Matthew Nix is confident they have what it takes despite losing their last clash against the Lions.
10: We played them during the year up there, so we go up to the same venue. This one's a night game. That was during the day. We took

0: pretty young side into that challenge, into that one. But we're taking a different side with this time round, and we've probably got a little bit of momentum, a little bit more than we did at that point.
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2: Alex Warren performed live in Adelaide Wednesday night to thousands. I've got his fresh hair, Emerald Eyes, inside the next 10 minutes. Plus, a throwback from Mr. Jason Derulo, riding solo, as soon as it's on 30.

Jason Derulo, Ticket Blitz weekend. Today and tomorrow, I have got your chance to score a double pass to see him live at the Adelaide Entertainment Centre. You're listening out for him when he pops up and says g'day. We're going to play Jason Derulo's Run Solo. That's when you need to call 330-2410 just around the corner.

0: Your Saturday, this is Kay Wanova, fresh hits from Sonic Federa and Becky Hill Say Something. It's a Jason Derulo Ticket Blitz weekend. So many double passes for you to win today and tomorrow. Let's send you there for free.
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10: Jason Derulo.
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2: Contestant number one, Kerry and Ross Trevor, hello.
3: Hello, Jason Derulo.
2: Oh, straight into it. Straight into it. Let me count you in. That was all right, but that's hilarious. All right. You're my first contestant, but I need you to say hello to Sam in Albert Park. Hello.
4: Hi, Sam.
2: Okay, one of you will be seeing Jason Derulo in Adelaide. The other one will have to try again later on today. But let's try and hook you up, all right? So let's go with contestant number one, Kerry. Give us your best Jason Derulo. Go.
3: Jason Derulo.
2: Is anyone with you? Did anyone just witness that?
3: No. I'm all by myself.
2: By yourself.
3: Thank
2: okay.
3: God.
2: Okay, Sam in Albert Park, are you with anyone?
5: My family's here.
2: Okay, your family's here. No, that's okay. All right, give us your best Jason Derulo.
5: All right.
3: Jason Derulo.
2: All right, I'm going to go to my adjudicator. Are we going, Sam? Sam, you've got the tickets. Sorry, Kerry. Anyway, Sam from Albert Park, you have got a double pass to see Jason Derulo live in Adelaide.
5: Amazing. Thank you so much.
2: That's exactly how it's done. So when he starts off, like most of his songs, I want to hear you in the crowd yelling out Jason Derulo, okay?
5: Yeah.
2: More free tickets coming up today on Nova. Jason Derulo bringing the Last Dance World Tour to Adelaide this month. It's on September 25 at the AEC. Book now through Ticketek. Or let's open up 13, 24, 10 again on the way with more double passes. Jason Derulo.
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10: 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Hurry and Sunday at Harvey Norman. Expect delays around the Royal Adelaide Show with speeds down to 25 in both directions around parts of Greenhill Road, Goodwood Road, and Leader Street. Delays too through Salisbury at the Salisbury Highway near Park Terrace and through Gillen at Eastern Parade near Wicker Road, dropping to 40 in both directions through there as well. 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Heading for a top of 23 degrees today. Right now it's a sunny 20. 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

0: Nova, Kale in today with you. If you've been watching The Voice Australia, you would be super proud of one of the Adelaide contestants by the name of Charlotte June. Her voice is incredible. She's had such an emotional journey as well.
1: I know you have a little life in you, yeah.
0: She covered Kate Bush with this one. Kate Miller-Heidke has picked her up. And now she is through to the quarterfinals, back again tomorrow night on 7. In a Nova special tomorrow afternoon from midday, I'm catching up with Charlotte June right here. I cannot wait to meet her. We've got so many questions to ask and dig a little deeper into who is she, what's she all about. She has done so well representing Adelaide. That's 12 p.m. tomorrow. Next, though, more Jason Derulo tickets.

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17: 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It's getting out of the house. It's keeping your mind active. It's meeting new people. We have lots of our language people get to know each other in the year-long classes. They go off and have

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5: Today at Harvey Norman, 20% off selected electrical appliances, shop, TVs, fridges, washers, dryers, vacuums, air fryers and more. Hurry and Sunday at Harvey Norman. Slowing through Salisbury at the Salisbury Highway near Park Terrace, down to 40 for outbound travellers through there. And in Gilman at Eastern Parade near Wicker Road, also dropping to 40 in both directions around ongoing roadworks. Works too through Campbelltown at Lower North East Road near Gorge Road, down to 40 as well. Faster Pastas, mighty 12.90 lunch just got better. 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Heading for a sunny top of 23 today. Right now we're sitting at 22. Today at Harvey Norman, 20% off selected electrical appliances, shop, TVs, fridges, washers, dryers, vacuums, air fryers and more. Hurry and Sunday at Harvey Norman.
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4: This is Nova.
6: Hello, I'm Eleanor Quirk. The government admits the latest escalation in the Middle East could threaten Australia's fuel supplies. Iran-backed Houthi rebels have taken control of several key islands in the Red Sea, threatening a key fuel shipping route. Another Optus outage has left dozens unable to connect to 000. The telco confirming the technical failure lasted for an hour and 16 minutes yesterday, with around 40 customers unable to get through to emergency services. Almost a third of the country's small businesses are on the brink of collapse, according to new figures. The Australian Chamber of Commerce has released new research showing the nation's small businesses are under increasing stress due to rising costs and red tape. Services have taken place across the United States, marking 25 years since September 11. Thousands gathering at New York's Ground Zero, the Pentagon and Shanksville, Pennsylvania, to read aloud the names of the nearly 3,000 victims. And Lady Gaga is a mum. The pop superstars welcomed her first child with fiancé Michael Polanski.
4: Nova Sport.
6: The Lions are hoping to bounce back from last week's shock loss against Sydney when they take on the Crows at the Gabba. Coach Chris Fagan confident they can rebound for tonight's semi-final.
7: Credit to the group, that is what they usually do. But just because we've done it in the past doesn't guarantee that it's going to happen tomorrow. We need to turn up ready to go. It's all about action. It's not about talk. It's not about anything other than getting out there and playing with energy and effort.
6: And the Cats season's over, beaten by the Dockers by 14 points. And you're up to date on the latest from the newsroom.

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1: Jason Derulo. Jason Derulo.
0: That was Sam from Albert Park just before, winning a double pass to go see him. September 25th at the AEC. Be just like Sam when you hear Don't Want to Go Home from Jason Derulo. 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

0: on over to win your tickets. Take me to the
1: other side. All right, we need you to sing So Loud, Adelaide, on 13, 24, 10. Contestant number one from Ayr, the fancier side of Davern Park. It is Shannon. Hello.
2: Hello.
1: Do you want to say hello to contestant number two, which is Virginia from Manupara West?
3: Hello.
1: Ah, look, you're all buddy-buddy, but I hate to say it, only one of you is scoring a double pass to see Jason Derulo. Who wants it?
2: Me.
1: Yeah, okay. It's the person who sings Jason Derulo the best. All right, contestant one, Shannon, take it away.
2: Don't, you don't want to go home. Oh, please say no.
1: You're actually singing the song. No, you've actually got to sing like the Jason Derulo part. Virginia, show us how you do it. Go, Virginia.
3: Jason Derulo.
1: You've got the tickets, Virginia. They're all yours.
2: Thank you so much.
1: Shannon, I don't know what that was, but sorry. Sounded like Bon Jovi. Oh, dear. I haven't had that one before. Virginia, you will be there. Adelaide Entertainment Centre.
2: Woohoo!
1: September 25th. It is a Friday night. You can grab your tickets now from Ticket Tech as Jason Derulo brings the Last Dance World Tour to the AEC. All right. You think I'd be out of tickets? No? There's more coming up. Just after 1 o'clock, there'll be another Jason Derulo song. That's when you need to get me on 13, 24, 10 if you can sing. Jason Derulo!

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4: 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Sunny today, we have reached our top of 23 degrees. 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
5: Conditions for the Royal Adelaide show today. Oh, can you believe we are actually finally out of tickets? I've been talking about this for over a month. We have given away so many passes. We're finally out, I'll be honest. But good news, I've got Jason Derulo tickets instead. Win yours on the way. Never thought we were going to run out of Royal Adelaide show tickets. They just kept coming and coming, didn't they? All right, when I play Jason Derulo, 13, 24, 10 and Nova Nation mix now. Time.

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1: Take me to the other side.
2: All right, let's say hello to contestant number one. It is Indy from Mount Barker. Hello, how old are you?
3: I'm 12.
2: 12, big Jason Derulo fan. Yeah. What do you like about him?
3: His dancing and his vocals.
2: His vocals and his dancing, that's a good answer. He is such a good dancer. I have seen him before and he busts out some moves, but I get really jealous because I can't dance like Jason Derulo, Indy, and I get a little embarrassed. Are you a good dancer?
3: I'd consider myself one.
2: Let's say hello to Lena from Lockleys, our second contestant, also a big Jason Derulo fan.
4: Yes, I am. Okay. Yeah, huge fan. I'm at the hairdresser at the moment. We've all stopped.
2: I love this. All right. Let's go to my first contestant, which is Indy. I need you to sing Jason Derulo.
3: Jason Derulo.
2: Not bad. Pretty good. Lena, take it away at the hairdressing salon.
4: Jason Derulo.
2: I'm torn. Indy, can I hear yours one more time? Give it your all.
3: Jason Derulo.
2: Lena, once again.
4: Jason Derulo.
2: I'm so torn. I've got to go to the adjudicator. Who? Lena, you've got the tickets.
4: Excellent. Thank you so much.
2: At the hairdressing salon.
4: Thanks, Cal. Thank you.
2: I hate this. I feel absolutely awful. I don't actually have any extra tickets. Indy, are you still there?
3: Yeah.
2: I tell you what I'm going to do, because I feel really bad that you're missing out on Jason Derulo, so you can have my tickets.
3: What? No.
2: You take mine. You can go. You've got a double pass, all right?
3: Oh, how nice is that? Yay! Wow, how cool is that, Indy? That's amazing, thanks, isn't it? Oh, she's so excited. Yeah, oh, her face. She's got the biggest smile. Oh, you've made her day.
2: That's she good. Goes, there's always one loser, but I didn't want you to miss out, all right?
3: Oh, how nice is that?
2: Have fun, Indy. You enjoy the concert.
3: Thanks.
2: Bye, guys.
3: Yeah,
2: send me a photo.
4: We'll do that. All right.
2: See you later.
3: Thanks.
2: Bye.
3: So
2: you'll be there Friday night, September 25th at the Adelaide Entertainment Centre. If you want some tickets, book now through Ticket Tech. Jason Derulo bringing the Last Dance World Tour to town. I couldn't have Indy missing out. Let's give away some more tickets. Right, tomorrow will be your next chance. Sunday here at Nova to see Jason Derulo. Fresh it now from Tame Impala. This is Loser.

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1: So many Adelaide Crow supporters making the trek over there and coughing up thousands to do so. 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

0: Kay or Nova, we've reached our top today, 23 degrees, final weekend of the Royal Adelaide Show. Now, coming up tomorrow from 12, I've got a special guest in the studio with me co-hosting. Her name is Charlotte June. She's one of the Adelaide contestants on The Voice Australia. She'll be back on our tellies Monday night. She's made it to the quarterfinals. Massive achievement. She did the cover of REM. Kate Bush as well. Yeah, you know who I'm talking about. Very emotional. She's been on quite the journey as well, supporting her mum who hasn't been too well. She is going to be here with me in the studio tomorrow from midday. So if you've been following on with The Voice Australia, make sure you tune in. Plus, I've got tickets to see this guy.
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0: 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Take me to
1: 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Of course, all of next week, Jody and Hazy want you to talk dirty to them. 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I have got more double passes. We've been doing it today. It's back again tomorrow. Keep it on Nova, the only radio station with your free double passes this weekend to go see Mr. Jason Derulo. Get practicing, though. I'm going to need to hear a massive Jason Derulo. If you can sing, you can be scoring the tickets. I tell you what, let's get Charlotte June to be the judge as well. Maybe she can give you Jason Derulo tickets on Nova tomorrow. Jermaine's up next with another Nova Nation mix ahead of Nova Nation taking over tonight from 6 p.m. Have a great weekend.
2: 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Luckily, the new news.com.au app has you covered, bringing you the
1: massive Jason Derulo. If you can sing, you can be scoring the tickets. I tell you what, let's get Charlotte June to be the judge as well. Maybe she can give you Jason Derulo tickets on

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1: The school run. Some schools now, they just have the drop-off line. 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
2: Kate, how hard is it for you to flirt with a single dad from inside the car? Is that hard?

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0: 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We've had a breakdown in Jepps Cross, Main North Road and Sturt Highway near Matthews Road. Keep in mind as well, the Royal Adelaide Show continues today, so be mindful of reduced speed limits around Wayville. 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Adelaide's weather, sunny this afternoon, dropping down to 15 degrees overnight. Tomorrow, morning showers with a top of 21. JB Hi-Fi's footy finals frenzy is on now with crazy deals. 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Right now, it's 24 degrees on Adelaide's Nova 919.
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2: 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Your weekend soundtrack is right here.
3: Yeah, good afternoon. It is Adam with you right now and fresh hits and throwbacks. You know you're getting what is one of the biggest songs globally right now. In fact, about to be the biggest song in the US of all time. I'm talking Ella Langley, Choosing Texas, G Flip, Bed on Fire 2 after Will Scudder's on the decks. He is taking over now for Nova Nation.

0: The Monster. Eminem and Rihanna there on Nova as I play your fresh hits and throwbacks. In fact, I'm going to get a fresh Nova hit on, I know you're just going to love, for a Saturday. Sonny Federa, Becky Hill, they have teamed up. Say Something, it plays after Olivia Rodrigo and Stupid Song. And this is how the song came about.
1: Guy walked up to me, "You're so beautiful. Like, can I take you to dinner?" And I was like, "No, wow, thank you so much."
0: She went straight home, wrote the song, and the rest, as they like to say, is history, as she plays now on Nova. New York City.

0: Love that. That is the perfect Saturday vibes, right? Jamie Miller there, Baby Doll. It is your fresh Nova hit. And you know what vibes I'm also loving? Winning vibes with Nova's Cash or the Cars. It is going to be won in just days now. Friday, Fitzy, Whipper and Kate, they're going to make that life-changing call to someone where they've got to decide, do they want the mystery cash that only Kate Ritchie knows or the Cars? If you want to be part of it, well, you just got to keep it locked here on Nova to win. And you keep it locked here for the fresh hits and throwbacks on the way. Coming down under, we cannot get enough of him. Bruno Mars plus Temper City and Self Aware. Yeah.
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0: Teddy Swims, Mr. Know It All there on Adelaide's Nova 919, where you are getting Jody and Hazy for breakfast. And, well, Hazy had a bit of a weird flex that just kind of grossed everyone out a little bit.
1: For the fifth day in a row, I've worn the same hoodie, and that is brave. It is beautiful. And congratulations to me. Oh, thank you, guys.
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7: 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Adelaide's weather, sunny this afternoon, dropping down to 15 degrees overnight. Tomorrow, morning showers with a top of 21. Right now, it's 24 degrees. 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
11: Yeah, hey, how's it going? It is Adam with Durano. Don't we just love a Saturday feeling? You can be busy, you can have a quiet one. It doesn't matter because you know you're not having to go back to work tomorrow. And for your fresh hits and throwbacks, well, Miley Cyrus dropped this just last Friday. Bass Persuades, it's on After Well Scudder.

Fresh hits and throwbacks playing now on your Nova. Now, I'm about to hit play on Tame Impala's Dracula, and there's a line in the song that says, "My friends are yelling, shut up, Kevin, just get in the car." And in the background, you'll hear the Minions yell this. Hear it for yourself after this fresh Nova hit you're going to love from Sienna Spyro. It's Great Expectation.

0: That is such a good song. A fresh Nova hit there, Moving to the Sun. I mean, it just screams getting ready to go out for a Saturday night. And, you know, you could be going out in a brand new car, in a brand new Geely, because somebody is going to win it right here on Nova. It is Nova's cash or the cars. And in fact, we are just days away from finding out our winner with Fitzy, Whipper and Kate. 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Do you pick the cash or do you pick the cars? Decisions, decisions. 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

0: 54 Ultra. It is Talk To You on Adelaide's Nova 919 home. It's your favourite for breakfast, Jody and Hazy. And you know, in Gone in 50 Seconds was Daniel from Mount Barker. And now Fitzy brought back a very fond YouTube throwback clip. It was doing the rounds about 10 years ago. Do you remember this?
1: Hello, Daniel.
2: 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How are you?
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3: 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Did you ever see that viral video, Damn Daniel?
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0: 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And you know what? 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
6: 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Adelaide's weather clear this evening, dropping down to 15 degrees overnight. Tomorrow, morning showers with a top of 21. Did someone say family dinner sorted? 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Aldi, good different. Right now, it's 24 degrees on Adelaide's Nova 919.

so much better when you keep it locked right here. It is Adam with you. Why? Fresh hits and throwbacks, of course. Ariana Grande, We Love and Hate That I Made You Love Me. Some Taylor Swift in there too, but run out of pumpy up for the weekend. Nova Nation, Scudder in the mix. Mate, take it away.

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Tyler Cruz, Dynamite on Nova for your fresh hits and throwbacks. Olivia Rodrigo, Stupid Song After. Well, you cannot get enough of this at the moment. You're obsessed, and I'm so here for it. It's G Flip.

0: obsessed with that song at the moment, and I totally get it. Alex Warren, Fever Dream, playing there on Your Nova, where you can win some pretty epic stuff. In fact, some stuff that is going to change your life. You know I am talking about Nova's cash or the cars. Thing is, though, we haven't made it easy. You've got that decision to make, and we're just days away from finding out our winner with Fitzy Whipper NK on Friday. Somebody is going to have to make that life-changing decision. Do they take the cars or do they take the cash? If you want to win, you just got to keep it locked right here on Nova. And while you're thinking about, what do I want, brand new Geelys or a stack of cash? I know you want fresh hits and throwbacks, and I am delivering it up in spades. Harry Styles, As It Was, on in the next 9 minutes. And before that, Josh Fawaz taking on Madonna's Like a Prayer.
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0: 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Adelaide on your Nova 919 home to your favourites for breakfast, Jody and Hazy. And, well, Hazy had a bit of a weird flex. Kind of left the team a little bit grossed out this week.
1: For the fifth day in a row, I've worn the same hoodie, and that is brave. It is beautiful. And congratulations to me. Oh, thank you, guys.
2: 13, 24, 10, do you work with someone who wears the same clothes each and every day?
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0: 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Meanwhile, some speed cameras to watch out for: Harris Road in Vale Park and McGill Road in McGill, so drop your speeds and stay safe on the roads. 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Adelaide's weather clear this evening, dropping down to 15 degrees overnight. Tomorrow, morning showers with a top of 21. Score a win at Dan Murphy's. 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Right now, it's 23 degrees on Adelaide's Nova 919.
1: Here we go.
2: 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Your weekend soundtrack is right here.
3: Oh yeah, we love Saturday. How's it going? It is Adam with you right now, especially with fresh hits and throwbacks. Got new Sonny Federa, Becky Hill, Dua Lipa 2. But right now, celebrate Nova Nation kicking off in an hour. Scudder in the mix. Wait to hear.

0: Pumper on Nova for your fresh hits and throwbacks. And you know, Miley Cyrus has got a pig she takes everywhere.
1: I actually took the pig to a Four Seasons in Chicago and hit her in the closet every time I got room service. There was like dogs and cats were kind of allowed, but I had a feeling a pig was a hard no.
0: I love Miley. You're going to love her fresh Nova hit playing now, Bass Persuades.

0: I cannot get enough of this song. I can't stop singing it. And I know you can't either. It's so infectious. Sam Fender, Olivia Dean, Rein Me In here on Nova. I'm still manifesting that Olivia Dean will hopefully be performing the NRL Grand Final. And I know you are manifesting to win Nova's cash or the car. Just imagine that, singing along to Rein Me In in one of your brand new Geelies, or singing it while you're lounging around in all your stacks of cash. And we are so close to finding ourselves a winner. Friday, Fitzy Whipper and Kate Ritchie. Somebody has to make that life-changing decision. Cash or the cars? You know what else is life-changing? Fresh hits and throwbacks I have got on the way. You're going to love the fresh Nova hit from Alex Warren. He had the biggest song of last year, and now he's back with Emerald Eyes, two songs time. And before that, Sienna Spyro.
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0: Fresh Nova hit there from Madonna, Kylie Minogue. That is Love Sensation Adelaide on your Nova 919, where you get your favourites from Breakfast, Jody and Hazy. Now, gone in Fitzy seconds was Daniel from Mount Barker playing, and Fitzy brought back some very fond old YouTube throwback clips. You know, went around about 10 years ago. Do you remember this?
1: Hello, Daniel.
2: 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How are you?
1: Good, sir.
3: 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Did you ever see that viral video, Damn, Daniel?
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0: And it is a big week of winning. 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
9: There's so much to see on Netflix this weekend. The crime thriller, The Whisper Man, season 2 of The Gentleman, and Tyler Perry's Why Did I Get Married Again? What will you discover next on Netflix? Checking the roads, and we have emergency waterworks underway in Campbelltown at the intersection of Newton Road and Penfold Road. Just be extra cautious there. Meanwhile, some speed cameras to watch out for. Harris Road in Vale Park and McGill Road in McGill. So drop your speeds and stay safe on the roads. How bad do you want good for dinner? 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Adelaide's weather clear this evening, dropping down to 15 degrees overnight. Tomorrow morning showers with a high of 21. This week at IGA, Huggies nappy pants, 22 to 36 pack, half price at $11. That's worth pulling over for. And September 15 at participating stores, excludes IGA local grocer. Right now it's 22 degrees on Adelaide's Nova 919.
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3: This is
4: Yes, it is. Welcome along to the best night of the week. How you doing? I'm Dave Kelly, and I've got some awesome tunes non-stop in the mix to get you in the mood for said night. Got some Cascadia coming up for you, a bit of old school. And let's start with Ariana Grande, Hey That I Made You Love Me, remixed on tonight's Nova Nation.

0: a quality bit of old school, proper club classic from back in the day. Although that was when I lived in the UK, and it got re-sung for a theme park called Lightwater Valley. And that's all I can hear in my head now. Lightwater Valley. What? Ah, flashbacks. Listen, whatever you're up to with your Saturday night, I appreciate you listening. I'm going to take the next hour off, but I'm leaving you in the very capable hands of our Nova Nation residents. Next, in the mix, guys on fire right now, You Stay, coming next on Nova Nation.
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Awesome. Listen, welcome along. You got me, Dave Kelly, back on your radio with Feel Good Stuff to sing along to. Chicane coming up. Tay Tay remixed. And we start with BB Rex's New Religion.

or maybe you are out on it. But whatever you're up to, appreciate you listening. I'm going to get me up for it with some Alex Warren remix in a second after one of my faves from a couple of years back. Joe Stone redoing Montel Jordan.

0: Own of the Party, redoing some Montel Jordan. Now, that was awesome. It's always scary when you hear someone's redoing one of your fave songs, because you're like, don't ruin it. He didn't, though. It was all right, wasn't it? Welcome along. It's Nova Nation. Saturday night, I'm Dave Kelly. Got another 30 minutes non-stop in the mix coming your way. Old school from Britney in there. And we're also going to do Harry Styles' American Girls, because everyone is still drooling over Harry. Well, we've got to wait till November till he gets here, haven't we?
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3: 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Woo!

it's already an amazing song, but then when you mash it up with something else, it's like, it's another dimension to it, isn't it? Hugel versus Eric Prydz. I think we're going to call it Piano to the Sun, or Moving to the Piano. I haven't quite decided yet, but I like it though. Nova Nation on the best night of the week. How you doing? I'm Dave Kelly in the mix with an absolute classic to play for. You're going to love it. Masters at Work, To Be In Love, on after my current fave remix from...

0: 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Right, stay there. Another half an hour non-stop coming up in the mix. And it all starts with Taylor Swift, next on Nova.
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0: Here we go with a final hour of tonight's Nova Nation. Nothing but absolute tunes, all non-stop in the mix with me, Dave Kelly. The Pink Panther-esque coming soon. Some old school from Expansions and Move Your Body. And we start with Tay-Tay remixed. I knew it. I knew it.

to move your body. Nova Nation in the mix. Hopefully get in the mood for whatever you're doing. Hey, don't forget, we have some of the world's biggest DJs stopping off at the weekend here on Nova Nation. It all starts on Friday nights at 10 o'clock with Mr. James Hype, the master of the decks. Crooked Colours, Friday nights at 11. And you missed him earlier on, You Stay, every Saturday night from 9 o'clock. Make sure you get involved with the world's biggest DJs. One up, David, yeah. This is Nova Nation with Tame.

0: so good, isn't it? Another And Talk to You. Nova Nation in the mix. Soundtracking the best night of the week. All right, I'm Dave Kelly. Thanks for listening. I've got more where this came from. The final mix of the show is on the way for you. I've got some proper old school from Eminem, Rihanna, and Love the Way You Lie to play in a second. And for everyone that's buzzing for it right now, Ariana Grande, Hate That I Made You Love Me, next on Nova Nation.
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0: to Jay Sean. He just vanished, didn't he? Yeah, that was his tune Maybe from a few years back. Good song. Nova Nation, Saturday night, the best night of the week. I'm Dave, been in the mix for the past 3 hours. But I'm done now, sad times. But I'm back on your radio next Saturday for more of the same. 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

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And this is my fresh hit. On Nova. 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
2: A lot can happen to the people you care about in a year, a month, a week. So ask, are you okay any day? Because a conversation could change your life. It's the final day of the Royal Adelaide Show. It kicks off from 9 this morning. So be mindful of speed restrictions around Wavell, including 25 in both directions through parts of Greenhill Road, Gilbert Road and Leather Street. Slowing 2 through Gilman at Eastern Parade near Wicker Road. It's down to 40 in both directions. And the same 2 in Campbelltown at Lower North East Road near Gorge Road, also dropping 40 in both directions. 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Heading for a top of 21 degrees today with showers across the day. 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
12: Good morning. Happy Sunday. It's Molly Rose here with you, serving up your fresh hits and throwbacks and getting you in the drawer for Nova's cash or the cars. I'm going to open up the phone lines in about 30 minutes, okay? So don't go anywhere. Let's kick this hour off with one of the biggest artists in the world right now. His name is Somba. This is Homewrecker on Nova. Cheers.

0: I really like that. It's Post Malone's take on Dreams. It's a partial cover, we're calling it. You're on Nova for your Sunday morning. Let's get you in the draw for Nova's cash or the cars. The winner is going to be announced on Friday, so there's still time. I'm going to open up the phone lines right now on 13 and 24 10. Give me a call to win.
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0: 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Hayley, hello. How are you?
2: Oh, my God. Hello. Good. Thank you. How are you?
0: I am good. I'm good.
2: Oh, my God.
0: Nova's Cash or the Cars. Let's play. Which one is it for you?
2: The Cars for sure. Definitely. Oh, my God. That is life-changing.
0: Talk to me. Why? What's happening with your car?
2: Oh, my car. So my car overheats and I've just topped it up with water. I'll drive around until it overheats, put water in it every 3 days.
0: That is a nightmare. Okay.
2: I know, because I've put so much money. I've spent like $6,000 getting the transmission fixed and now something else is broken. And I'm like, I refuse to put more money into it.
0: Well, that's why we need to get you one of these Geely EX2 EVs. You know, it's not one, but it's two cars.
2: Oh, my God, even one. I'll take one, not even give someone else the other one.
0: With your luck, it sounds like you need to keep one in the garage as a backup.
2: I know. Oh, God.
0: Well, congratulations. You're one step closer.
2: Oh, my God, amazing. Appreciate that so much.
0: There are more chances for you to play Nova's Cash or the Cars, so make sure you keep Nova locked across your winning weekend after the break. I'm going to play Olivia Rodrigo's fresh hit Stupid song. It's Nova.
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11: 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So it's no wonder I keep hearing, "Hey boss, well done for going with ANZ," or "You picked a winner, Andy." I mean, no one's actually said it, but

0: I mean by that, right? Songs that you sing alone by yourself in the shower and love. My name is Molly Rose. I'm serving up your fresh hits and throwbacks here on Nova after 7. I want to play you Australian DJ Cyril. He is honestly the nicest guy. He's from Darwin and he's absolutely killing it right now. Plus, Teddy Swims will play. Let's head to your Nova newsroom first to get all of your latest headlines here on Nova.
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1: Adelaide traffic.
15: Nova 919. today at Harvey Norman. 20% off selected electrical appliances, shop TVs, fridges, washers, dryers, vacuums, air fryers, and more. Hurry ends today at Harvey Norman. Slowing through Salisbury at the Salisbury Highway near Park Terrace, outbound down to 40. Delays too in Gilman at Eastern Parade near Wicker Road, both directions at 40 through there as well. And in Ashford, if you're heading inbound towards Anzac Highway and Walton Street, it's down to 42. 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Heading for a top of 21 degrees today with a chance of a shower or two across the day. Right now we're sitting at 18. Today at Harvey Norman, 20% off selected electrical appliances, shop TVs, fridges, washers, dryers, vacuums, air fryers and more. Hurry ends today at Harvey Norman.
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16: Good morning, I'm Eleanor Quirk. An Australian tourist has died after falling from a cliff near Bali. The 29-year-old woman slipped and fell into a ravine off a cliff edge at the popular Kelingking Beach. Locals reporting the location's a notorious accident hotspot. Police have been called to a One Nation event after a clash between a volunteer and a member of the public. The incident unfolded during a meet and greet barbecue in Melbourne's north with state One Nation candidate John Barnes. Passengers on an Emirates flight bound for Australia have been left shaken after a man had to be restrained mid-air. The passenger reportedly began acting erratically and threatening others around 8 hours before landing in Sydney. He was restrained to his seat with cable ties before the plane landed safely. And Celine Dion has taken to the stage in Paris in her first performance in 6 years after a long health battle.
2: Nova Sport.
16: Brisbane's daring to dream of a third premiership after a convincing win over Adelaide in their sudden death semi. The Lions defeated the visitors 144 to 91 points at the Gabba to book a spot against Hawthorn at the MCG on Saturday. Lion Dane Zorko says the win comes after a week of hard work following their shock loss to Sydney.
17: The boys are in. They're working hard on Monday, Tuesday, Thursday, ready for a big game, and we deliver tonight, which is nice.
16: And you're up to date on the latest from the newsroom.
2: Nova.
0: Well, here we are. Best day of the week, in my opinion. Happy Sunday. Good morning. My name is Molly Rose. I'm serving up your fresh hits and throwbacks this morning. Plus, putting you in the drawer for Nova's Cash All the Cars. The winner is announced Friday, so let's make it you, hey? Let's kick this.

0: Tones and I on Nova for your Sunday morning. This Friday, someone is winning Nova's cash or the cars. Debbie, how would you react if it was you? Tell me.
1: I think I would be in shock. Disbelief.
0: Yeah, fair. Well, let's get you in the draw. I'm going to open up the phone lines right now on 13 24 10. Give me a call if you want to win. It's Nova.
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0: You know that it can be any amount of money, right?
2: I know, but, you know, it won't be $10.
0: It could be, Tracy. I can hear people laughing in the background. They agree with me.
2: All right, you're telling me to go to cars.
0: Look. I am just someone who lives in a constant state of risk aversion. So that's what it is.
2: Well, that is generally me, but, you know, I thought for once I'm going to risk it up.
0: Okay, look, don't let me sway you. What are you going to spend the cash on?
2: I'm going to go on an Alaskan cruise.
0: So you can see those grizzly bears.
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0: Okay, well, Tracy, you are locked and loaded for the cash, for Nova's cash or the cars. You're one step closer to winning. Congrats.
2: Perfect. Thank you very much.
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0: Sebastian. On Nova for your Sunday morning, and it's nearly 8 o'clock. So, Weekend Brekkie is up next with Jace, Lauren and Clint. The guys are asking, what did you do with your ex's stuff? And wait till you hear what one Aussie lady went to lengths to do. Jace, Lauren and Clint are in next here on Nova. 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
19: 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Hurry ends today at Harvey Norman. It's the final day of the Royal Adelaide Show today with speed restrictions in place, and it's dropping to 25 in parts of Greenhill Road, Goodwood Road, and Leader Street. Expect delays through there and keep an eye for speed cameras as well. Through Gilman at Eastern Parade near Wicker Road, it's down to 40 in both directions around ongoing works, and the same too in Ashford along Anzac Highway near Walton Street, inbound down to 40. 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Heading for a top of 21 degrees today, cloudy across the day with a chance of a shower or two. 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
3: Eleanor Quirk. An investigation's underway in Indonesia where a young Australian tourist has died near Bali. Witnesses spotted the 29-year-old Queenslander stranded on a ledge after slipping from a lookout at Kalinking Beach. Tragically, the woman fell to her death before help could reach her. Police are investigating after shocking vision emerged of a toddler behind the wheel of a ute, steering it on a joyride through suburban streets. Police now investigating the three-year-old's father, who's believed to have posted the clip. Two men are in custody in Doha after a terrifying incident for passengers and crew on a flight from Melbourne. The pair reportedly claimed to have a gun, spitting and headbutting staff on the Qatar Airways flight. They were held down by crew members and passengers until the flight landed, where they were detained by local authorities. And Harry Styles has paused his show at Madison Square Garden to pay tribute to the victims of September 11 on the 25th anniversary of the terror attacks. Nova Sport. Brisbane stormed into another prelim after defeating Adelaide 144-91. After their shock qualifying finals loss to an undermanned Sydney last week, the Lions fired out of the blocks with 5 goals in 7 minutes, the performance leaving coach Chris Fagan speechless.
8: It was an extraordinary start. I never said anything for the first 5 minutes, so I'm just standing there with my mouth open going, this is unbelievable. But yeah, it was a very prompt response to a disappointing game last week. We needed to make a statement, and I thought we did tonight.
3: And you're up to date on the latest from the newsroom. Turn it up!
0: This is Jase, Lauren and Glenn. It's gonna be a good day. On Nova.
18: Well, good morning and welcome to your Sunday, everybody.
4: Hello.
21: Hello.
4: Sunday morning, I was up doing yoga bright and early this morning.
18: Look at you go. Mm-hmm. Yeah, get it, Queen.
21: Flexible.
4: Yoga.
18: Same. Hey, guys, how often did you chuck a sickie at school?
21: I mean, every now and then. It's more just to attend something that wasn't school, like the races for gotcha. Me.
4: I actually wasn't too naughty as a student, to weren't be honest. You? I was quite scared of getting in trouble.
18: I was the same.
4: I didn't mind getting in trouble from my parents, but I was scared of getting in trouble from my teachers because I really liked
18: it. Yeah. Maybe that's why you and I are now rebelling. Like, you know, we
21: what,
18: did
21: what, calling in sick to work?
18: No, just, you know.
21: Have you had one?
4: I proudly have never done a fake sickie.
18: I've never done a fake sickie in radio.
4: First day of the year this year didn't turn up.
21: Yeah, you
18: no,
21: did.
18: It was the second day and I was sick.
4: It was the first day. Wasn't
18: no,
4: it? It was the first day of the year.
18: Yeah, first day rocked up. Second day.
4: No, did it you? Was the first day of the year. You
18: guarantee second day.
21: And what?
18: Because I did the first day and I'm like, I don't know if I'm ready for this.
4: No, it was the first day.
21: He had gastro, didn't he?
18: Guys,
22: first Monday of the year. Sick.
18: Coming up, we are going to talk why Australia is all set to take one day off work and it's all going to be on the same day. I'll tell you why next. Let's get into it. This is Ariana Grande. It is Weekend Breakfast.

0: joining us for your Sunday. This is Weekend Breakfast. You've got Jase, Lauren and Clint on Nova.
1: Sorry.
0: You're getting choked up.
1: I'm just preparing for November 19.
0: Oh, yeah.
1: You know, because a lot of people will be...
0: Oh, got a fever coming on.
1: A lot of people will be feeling ill.
0: Oh, yeah.
1: Very sick. Very sick.
0: Yeah,
1: they'll come down with a mystery illness. Because November 19 is the day that... Cough, cough, sniffle, sniffle. GTA. Grand Theft Auto.
0: Yeah, yeah.
1: The latest Grand Theft Auto is released. Now, this is apparently the most highly anticipated games release ever.
0: So this is on PlayStation and Xbox?
1: Okay. It cost $2.7 billion to make. Now, that's to put that into context, you know that big building in the Middle East, the Burj Khalifa?
0: Yeah, yeah, yeah.
1: It's cost more than that. That cost $2 billion to make, so more than that.
0: This is a video game.
1: 7,500 people, engineers, you know, games creators across 11 studios have been, you know, locked in their little rooms on their gaming chairs trying to build this over the last however long. Well, we've got a trailer for it. I thought those trailers are for movies.
0: No. So a trailer dropped on Netflix. This was back in August, I think it was. A 26-minute trailer.
1: Yeah.
0: This is just a little taste.
2: The only way we're going to get through this is by sticking together, being a team. Trust?
3: Trust.
0: So it was a 26-minute trailer for a video game, right? And it toppled the streaming charts. Robert De Niro had a movie out, Whisper Man. It beat that. Like it beat actual full-length movies, this trailer.
1: Okay, so... talk to me because I've never played it.
0: Have you never played it?
1: No, I'm not. I mean, it might surprise you. I'm not a GTA guy. I played my NBA. I played a bit of, you know, what else?
0: Live your dreams out through video games.
1: Sonic the Hedgehog.
0: Imagine this, right? You're Sonic.
1: Is it smutty?
0: Oh, yeah, it can be.
1: Smutty.
0: Yeah, like you're
1: are people having the sex?
0: People are having sex, yeah. So it's a game and
1: the
0: then
1: sex.
0: You've got to complete challenges around the city, but it might involve stealing cars, robbing stores, breaking into the airport, stealing choppers, planes, the cops chase you.
1: Just quickly putting this into context. So it cost $2.7 billion to make.
0: Yep.
1: Early estimates have it with selling 51 million copies early doors in the first week alone, which would be $6.2 billion in revenue.
0: There you go.
1: It would triple,
0: the first week.
1: Triple what it cost to make.
0: Like that. And the great thing is now, because I've got a PlayStation 5, the new ones, you don't have a disc, so you download the games. So if you pre-order this game, it'll download during the night. So it's downloading on your machine, ready to go for when you wake up.
1: Oh, perfect for the kids before school.
0: No? Nah, probably.
1: Are the kids playing this?
0: Mate, Felix and his mates, he's 12, and all they're talking about.
1: And you're playing it too.
0: Is Grand Theft Auto coming out? Well, it's not out yet.
1: Will you play it?
0: Yeah, but it'll be...
1: You will.
0: No. It'll be for dad. I'm not letting him play it at 12.
1: Well, I don't know.
0: Yeah, no.
1: I was sort of like saying that in jest. Are the kids actually...
0: Oh, the kids want to play it.
1: Are they?
0: But I'm not going to let them. Yeah.
1: Well,
0: it'll be the new booze cabinet of 2026.
1: They'll find a way.
0: That's what I mean. When we were young, we're breaking into mum and dad's booze cabinet. It'll be now, dad's going out. Let's hack into his PlayStation and play Grand Theft Auto. But they reckon everyone's going to pull a sickie on November 19th.
1: Are you going to pull a sickie?
0: I may not. What is it, a Monday?
1: Will it be downloaded by 4:30 when you get out of bed?
0: Absolutely.
1: So you'll give it a quick hone?
0: Yeah, I'll mow down some old people before I come to work.
1: Jason.
0: No, I'm joking. That's what you're doing.
1: Is that what you actually do?
0: Yes.
1: No, you can't be playing. What's
0: Lauren's
1: wrong with people?
0: Into it. Lauren does it.
1: What's wrong with people?
0: Lauren loves it.
1: What else does it do?
0: You can rob servos.
1: No.
0: Yeah.
1: Oh, you wonder why we've got some societal issues.
0: Brody, Brody, executive producer.
1: What, he's...
0: You're a big fan. What did you used to do in the game?
4: I've heard that you can have a character go and visit certain venues
1: with ladies that dance. That's enough.
0: On November 19th,
1: it sounds
0: Thursday.
1: Like just a wonderful game.
0: Well, the flu might get me Friday.
1: I dare say, I mean, people, kids should be playing the AFL game, I think.
0: Oh, God.
1: Well, no, like, come on.
0: 13, 24, 10 is our number. What did you chuck a sickie to do?

0: Good morning, right across Australia. This is Weekend Breakfast on Nova. You got Jase, Lauren and Clint.
1: November 19, mark it down in your diaries. If you're an employer, you might see a few employees MIA because that's the day that GTA, Grand Theft Auto, whatever number we're up to.
0: Six.
1: Six.
0: I know you're not great with Roman numerals.
1: GTA VI. Is that it?
0: Yeah.
1: That's six.
0: Six.
1: I learnt that this morning.
0: I know.
1: I hate Roman numerals.
0: Every
1: you
0: nice know school day.
1: Roman numerals can get in the bin.
0: Clint,
1: they can go to Italy.
0: I couldn't
1: and
0: agree more.
1: They can go and sit in the bloody Colosseum.
0: If we're in Rome, use
1: they
0: the numerals.
1: Are useless. Just
0: are
1: call
0: not
1: it GTA
0: Rome.
1: Six, yep. Not GTA VI. Kate, good morning.
0: I don't know how you're going to feel about this one. Kate, your son had an experience with GTA when he was younger?
2: Yes, my my son when he was 4 years old at kinder, they had a careers day and they said, what do you want to be when you grow up? And he said a robber.
1: Hey, sorry, he's playing the game in kinder?
2: He was watching his dad.
0: Yeah,
1: gracious.
0: Right.
2: And then I'm a Y mum, so the kinder teacher spoke to me and said, you know, he announced to all the kids he wanted to be a robber. And I sat him down and said to him, you know, Billy, why do you want to be a robber? And he said, I want to drive fast cars, have lots of cash and cool chicks like Dixie. And I said, oh, that's not very nice, Billy. The police will get you. And he said, my dad's a policeman. I can do whatever I want.
1: Okay. So,
0: Who's Dixie?
1: Yeah, is Dixie a bit of all right, is she?
2: She was a prostitute.
1: Oh.
0: Whoa.
2: Yeah.
0: Okay.
1: Well, I don't know anything about this game. Not one thing.
0: I've never
1: played in my life.
0: I don't think I'll be letting the kids play.
1: At kinder age?
0: No.
1: It had to be like Archie pulling up a seat in the gaming chair
0: and giving him the console and saying,
1: go for your life, bros.
0: He's right into Call of Duty. We'll stick on that. 13-24-10 is our number.
1: This is terrible. Why did you chuck a sickie? That's what we're asking.
0: When this game drops, they think it will be a global sickie day. Everyone will just want to sit at home and play the game.
1: Kira, good morning. Have you chucked a sickie before for a dubious reason?
3: Good morning. I did. I took a sickie from the school that I was going to do my debutante ball at another school.
0: Oh.
3: And what happened was that my teacher was the security guard on the night of, and I just got into so much trouble.
0: What's the odds?
3: Awful.
0: What were the odds?
3: It was awful. I couldn't believe it.
0: You know what I mean?
1: I mean, more often than not, you get away with it, right?
0: Absolutely.
1: But, you know, on that rare occasion you don't, you're in trouble.
0: 13-24-10 is our number. Why'd you chuck a sickie? What were you actually getting up to?
1: Hi, Anita. Good morning.
4: Good morning.
1: Tell us about your sickie experience.
4: I chucked a sickie many years ago. I used to work for the Age newspaper.
0: Oh, yep.
4: And
1: bless
4: I had
1: work.
4: A really big Sunday night. I called in sick on Monday and decided to head down to the beach. Little did I know it was the day that Carl Williams was going to get arrested and all these black vans put up on Beaconsfield Parade. So there were reporters there.
1: And don't say photographers.
4: Tuesday, I made the front page of The Age in the background in my bikini as Carl Williams was getting arrested.
0: That is
1: brilliant.
0: Incredible.
1: Now tell me, did anyone recognise you from the photo?
4: I got calls all day on Tuesday saying, Anita, how are you feeling?
1: A lot better than Carl Williams.
0: What's the odds, mate?
1: Oh,
4: what are the chances?
0: Seriously.
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8: 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Hurry ends today at Harvey Norman. It's the final day of the Royal Show that kicks off after 9 this morning. So be mindful of speed restrictions around Wavell, including 25, both ways through parts of Greenhill Road and Coolbard Road. They'll be in place until 10 tonight. Slowing 2 through Gilman at Eastern Parade near Wicker Road, down to 40 in both directions. And the same in Salisbury along the Salisbury Highway, near Park Terrace, outbound down to 40. For nearly 40 years, Starlight's been creating happiness for seriously ill children. 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Heading for a top of 21 degrees today with a chance of showers across the day. Right now we're sitting at 18. 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

0: This is Weekend Breakfast on Nova. Welcome to your Sunday. You've got Jace, Lauren and Clint. 13-24-10 is our number. We're talking, what did you do with your ex's stuff?
1: Yes, on the back of Alistair Clarkson, who's donated all of his old North Melbourne gear to the Vinnie shop.
0: That's a bit of a flex, you know.
1: I love it.
0: That's a bit of an up yours.
1: Yeah.
0: And it
1: got a fair bit of publicity on the news as well.
2: Do you think he knew what he was doing?
0: Oh, yes.
1: Oh, I loved it.
0: I would have loved to have seen pap shots of you having a bonfire in the backyard, throwing a kiss hat in.
1: Yeah.
2: Hey.
0: Back in the day, that would have been amazing.
1: Now, we did inquire with Vinnie Shop in Hampton whether we could get our hands on some of the merchandise, but because we would have loved to have worn a training top in here today. Yeah, we were.
2: I was happy to pay overs.
1: But it's going to auction.
2: Now, do you think that's getting a bit excited?
0: It is a little bit. You know what, though? The money's going to a good cause.
2: I agree. But, like, do you think they're going to sell it?
1: Yeah, well, idiots like us would have bought it for...
2: Just for a laugh.
1: For overs.
2: Just for a laugh.
1: Hey, Megan. Good morning.
3: Good morning, guys. How are you?
0: Yeah, we're good.
1: Always good, Megan. What did you do with your ex's belongings?
3: Okay, so I took every piece of his clothing. I cut the toes off his socks. I cut the chest out of his T-shirts and shirts, the bum out of his pants, folded them up all so neatly, boxed them up and gave them to his mum.
2: Oh.
3: And, yeah, then a couple of hours later she rang me laughing, saying, "Oh my God, I can't believe you did that, but that's funny."
2: Oh my. And how did.
0: No.
2: I'm sure he was thrilled too. Now, yeah. Did he deserve it, Megan?
1: He's now got buttless chaps.
3: Absolutely, he did. He cheated on me.
2: Ah, see you, mate.
0: Yeah. Lucky you didn't take the scissors to him.
2: Well, that you can't be doing that.
0: No.
2: Petty crime is far better than serious crime.
0: What are you in for? I took the arse out of my ex's pants.
2: Petty crime. Like, the more petty you get in a breakup, the better.
0: Yeah, I agree.
2: Remember when my ex changed my Netflix
0: avatar? This is my favourite story of all time.
2: You've probably all heard, I've told a million times, but the only way he could get to me, because I blocked him on everything, but he had access to my Netflix and I had a little, I don't know, princess or something as the avatar on the Netflix profile. And he changed it to a troll. And I cried.
1: Strong.
2: And then I called my best friend crying and he laughed and he laughed and
0: that
2: he laughed
0: strong.
2: And then I laughed.
0: That
2: I
0: is like, so... Is it still a troll?
2: It's still a troll.
0: Yeah. Oh,
1: embracing
2: it. I don't know how to change it. He does.
0: Hello,
2: it's
0: Abby.
2: Still on my Netflix too. Hi, Abby.
4: Hi, good morning, guys. How are you?
0: We're great.
2: What did you do with your ex's possessions?
4: So, my ex... we were engaged back in the UK. That was the reason I came to Australia in the first place.
2: Yeah.
4: And I decided that he was not getting the engagement ring back and I was going to throw it in the ocean.
2: No, what a waste.
0: Now,
2: he doesn't deserve
0: waste.
2: It back because, trust me, I've spoken to lawyers about this. It's a gift. And
0: really?
2: So that belongs to
1: standard
2: you.
1: Standard advice.
2: But you say you throw it in the ocean, but you don't actually do it.
1: Oh,
0: no.
4: No, I didn't.
1: Oh,
2: no,
1: you didn't.
2: That's so sad. She did it.
1: Oh, you did it?
0: Yeah.
2: Why don't you trade it in? Get a tenants bracelet or something?
4: No, because I don't want any association with what
1: that could have melted that down.
0: Yeah.
1: Okay.
4: No.
1: Didn't
2: really hates him.
1: Now, who
2: she
1: was it?
2: Hates
0: Michael
2: him.
0: Clark.
1: Michael Clark and Lara Bingle, wasn't it?
0: Yeah, I don't think
1: the
0: it was
1: ring
0: true.
1: Went down
2: it wasn't
1: the,
2: real.
1: Down the dunny?
0: Yeah.
1: Shocking.
2: When they,
1: I can't believe I said
2: when they broke up and she was standing on the balcony
1: toilet.
2: Flipping the bird to the paparazzi.
1: Yeah, that's right.
2: And then a plumber turned up and they said, "Oh, we've got to retrieve a diamond ring from a toilet." It was all a publicity stunt for the plumber.
1: Oh, what a man.
2: We're still talking about it.
0: Tay, what'd you do with your ex's possessions?
4: So I got some Tiffany & Co. and Pandora stuff and I sold it all.
0: Right.
4: Because... you know, might as well. And then a couple
2: Wait,
4: months
2: so hang
4: later...
2: hang on. It was there, Tiffany & Co. and Pandora, or did they gift it to you
4: no,
2: and then you sold
4: it? It was stuff he got me.
2: Yeah.
0: Right.
4: And then 2 months later, he called and he kind of just wanted everything back, so I sold it. And then he also wanted some of his clothes, so I cut them up into pieces and I put it into a bag and I left it at the door.
0: The cutting up of clothes is real.
1: It's quite punchy,
2: psychos,
1: isn't it?
2: Aren't we?
0: Yeah,
2: don't
0: you guys.
2: Mess with this
0: you're cooked, mate.
2: We'll get you
1: what
2: back.
1: What did you call yourselves?
2: Psychos.
1: Oh.
2: When we want to be.
1: No, you're very normal.
2: But the more petty, the better. Mate. Like the cutting up of the clothes is amazing.
0: Paul, if your fiance Paul's listening, never screw her over, mate.
2: Mm. Like. And, oh, yeah, don't worry. I'm more psycho than all of those girls.
0: Oh, I have no doubt.
2: I will get ya.
0: And you think you can hide. She'll find you.
2: Mm. I'll find you. Now, the selling of the jewelry, though, what's up with all these men thinking that they've given gifts and now they get it back? because they've behaved badly.
1: Yeah.
2: So why do you get it back? You don't.
0: We didn't behave badly.
2: Yeah, she did. She said no, the other lady.
0: I'm just saying we're not representing all the guys.
1: Yeah, yeah, yeah.
2: No, I'm
1: we're,
2: saying these blokes of
1: normal.
2: The women who are cutting up their clothes, they're also asking for the gifts they gave them back. Trust me, I'll save you the money of going to the lawyer. If it's a gift, it's a gift. You yeah,
0: found that out,
2: did
0: we?
2: Sure did.
1: Hey, Danielle, good morning.
5: Good morning. Firstly, love listening to you guys.
0: Thanks,
5: the day very
1: so
5: well.
1: Much. Now, are you a scissors gal? Have you been taking to anyone's clothes?
5: So I'm not what I do to my ex's things. It's what I don't do. I still get all the notifications of every overdue bill he has, any
2: Wonderful.
5: Parking fines, any
2: Wonderful.
5: Speeding fines. I don't pass it on.
2: The sheriff's going to go to his house. I like that.
0: Look at Lauren's face. You're sick in the head, mate.
2: Yeah, I am. I am. If you behave badly, you deserve all the bad juju.
0: We're never going to be able to leave
1: no,
0: the show.
1: No, ever. Jase, Lauren and Clint. On Nova. 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
18: 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Right now we're sitting at a cloudy 17. 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
20: Good morning, I'm Eleanor Quirk. An Australian woman's plummeted to her death at a tourist hotspot near Bali. Hikers at Kalinking Beach raising the alarm after spotting the 29-year-old precariously clinging on after she'd slipped onto a rock ledge. Tragically, emergency services couldn't reach her in time, finding her body at the cliff base when they arrived. The CEO of a major AI player has thrown his support behind calls to slow the tech down and to tighten up regulations. Anthropic boss Dario Amodi has echoed Elon Musk in calling for more oversight in the AI race. Renters, unit and apartment dwellers and low-income households are set to benefit by a plan to offer more accessible solar energy. Federal and state energy ministers agreeing to make plug-in balcony solar and batteries more widely available. And just a day after their happy baby news broke, Lady Gaga and fiancé Michael Polanski have been spotted with their new bundle of joy. The pop superstar holding her new arrival in a baby carrier as the new parents took a stroll in Northern California.
19: Nova Sport.
20: The Crows couldn't give star Tex Walker a fitting send-off, going down to the Lions by 53 points last night. The loss ending Walker's 319-game career with the guard of honour by Adelaide and Brisbane players. Adelaide coach Matthew Nick says they were on the back foot from the start.
21: Unfortunately, the lesson from, you know, a five-minute period to say, well, it's going to make it a really tough night. And we tried a couple of things. We came out a little different after half-time. We didn't want to continue just bashing our heads against the brick. It didn't work for us.
20: And you're up to date on the latest from the newsroom.
17: Jace, Lauren and Clint. Jace, Lauren and Clint on Nova.
0: Thanks for joining us for your Sunday morning, everybody.
2: Hello.
1: Good morning.
0: Good morning.
2: I had a beautiful Sunday morning before coming here and you guys ruined it when you made me come to work.
1: Well, I bounded out of bed as well.
2: I was up early doing yoga this morning at Marvel Stadium in Melbourne.
0: Oh, good.
2: It was like free-for-all, anyone could come, and it was a big mass yoga session. It was amazing.
0: Is any of the food establishments or beverage bars open?
2: No, a little coffee, and then I came straight
1: just
2: in.
1: Sweating out the
0: toxins.
1: The toxins.
2: Yeah, and I'm taking my dad to the Neil Diamond musical this afternoon.
0: Oh, look out, Caroline.
2: It was his Father's Day present from last weekend.
0: Hey, guys, coming up, Clint and I want to get on the front foot and say there's something that needs to be abolished in society.
1: Get rid of it.
0: Yeah.
1: Get rid of it.
0: And really? We'll see if you agree. But next.
1: But next, guys, I've got some really sad news. We've lost an icon.
0: We'll go there after moving to the sun. I think it's Valet. And what's the one where they park the car for you?
1: It's valet.
0: That's right. Gotcha. This is Weekend Breakfast. It is Jase, Lauren and Clint on Nova.

0: Karen and Clint on Nova.
1: If you had one shot, one opportunity to seize everything you ever wanted in one moment, would you capture it?

0: It is Jace, Lauren and Clint. This is Weekend Breakfast on Nova.
1: We're talking dog death.
2: Oh no. I can't do animals getting hurt. No, don't do that music and talk about it. Is Pep okay?
1: Pep's okay.
2: You know, this I just my lost dog, my dog Pep. And I still cry about Ted every day.
1: Now, the world has lost an icon. Tucker Budson.
0: Not Tucker.
1: Now, Tucker...
2: I have no idea who that is,
1: an eight-year-old golden retriever. Now, if you're following Tucker on social media like 11 million other people around the world...
2: Is he Australian?
1: He's American. Now, here's Tucker.
2: Oh, look, what happened to
1: On various
2: Tucker?
1: Forms of social media, Tucker has 11 million plus followers. Now, Tucker's a beautiful golden retriever, developed cancer and unfortunately has passed away. Now,
2: what's his name?
1: Tucker is known as the world's first dogfluencer.
2: Oh, look at Tucker.
1: You hear about petfluencers, right? Yep. But this, Tucker was, he was the king of dogfluencing.
2: Oh, he's so beautiful.
1: And look, it's harrowing, but we must listen to owner's pay tribute.
3: A judge has officially judged...
0: That's the Lindsay Clancy trial. Here we go.
4: I'm so sorry. Tucker's gone. I'm so sorry. There's nothing in this world that I wouldn't have done for him. Oh. He was literally part of me. He was part of my soul. It feels like I lost a body part. I'm so sorry, you guys.
1: That's Courtney.
2: That's made me cry.
1: I know. She...
0: You know what it made me think of? Nagi Mahashi and her dog.
1: I know.
2: Oh,
1: was it,
2: don't.
1: Was it Bouncer? No, Bouncer.
0: Bouncer was Neighbours.
1: Was it Dozer?
0: Dozer.
1: Now, I mean, because we love our pets and you know, I would be... You know, in tears
0: myself. They are part of the family.
1: Pep left us. And I know that it's very raw.
2: Almost every day
1: well.
2: I went and sat in the sun yesterday in his favourite little spot. And the sun came down on my face and I was like, oh, I wish Ted was here.
0: Was Ted ever on the gram, like his own page?
2: Nah.
0: Because Ted would have popped off on the gram.
2: I saw that golden retriever you speak of. What's his name? Tucker.
1: Tucker Budson.
2: I think once they did a Dyson Airwrap on him.
1: I think they did. They did the Dyson. Yeah.
0: And he looked like a lion.
2: Yeah, on his fur. He had like this.
1: Yeah, so Tucker was like.
0: That's why you bought the Dyson.
2: Yeah, because
0: he influenced you.
1: Now, let's shed some beautiful light on what is a very sad story because, as I say, he was the first dogfluencer or petfluencer.
2: I get sadder when animals die than humans in a movie when there's like people get killed in movies. I'm like, and if a pet dies, I can't watch. I have to turn it off. I can't handle seeing animals like the Lion King.
0: But 14 people can get mowed down and you're fine.
2: No problem.
0: Yeah. And then
2: in a movie.
0: Yeah. And then one little, you know.
2: Dog goes missing.
0: Yeah. That's it.
2: Dogs are sick.
0: Yeah, right.
2: Forget about like Marley. I've never watched Marley and Me.
0: Yeah, right.
2: I couldn't do it.
1: Do you?
2: Why would you do that? Why would you sit in a cinema and pay $28 to cry into your popcorn and watch beautiful dogs get sick and die?
0: It's more than 28 these days.
2: I assume it dies. I've never seen Marley and Me, but I don't think it's got a happy
0: Popcorn's
2: ending.
0: Popcorn's quite expensive.
1: Now Tucker was obviously famous for the Dyson. He used to trial all of the pet gadgets and used to unbox things and just it was
0: I know where you're
1: the
0: going.
1: Great scenes and I dare say that there are many pet fluencers. So 13, 24, 10 because we love our pets and we love showing them off on socials.
2: Marla a pet fluencer?
1: Yeah.
0: Yes.
2: Oh, she's too old and lazy. Like, she'd be like, get that out of my face.
1: My dog Pep has an Instagram which I haven't used in many
2: What's
1: years.
0: Give it a plug.
2: Instagram?
1: At Pep the Beagleier.
2: Oh, that was creative.
1: Yes. Wow.
0: At Pep the Beagleier.
1: Yeah.
2: How many followers does Pep
1: have? Oh, not many. Are you following him?
2: I didn't know he had a page.
0: Can you look up Pep the Beagleier, please?
2: And what sort of stuff are you posting? Are you just trying to get free stuff for your dog?
1: there he is.
0: 36 followers.
1: Yeah. No. Oh,
2: yeah.
1: No, 157.
0: Oh, sorry.
1: Now, I could update that.
2: 2018.
1: I say he's the king of Hawthorne. We've moved since then. Now the king of Richmond. Now, 13, 24, 10, tell us about your pet fluencer. Give us your Instagram handle for your dog, your cat, your budgie, your lizard, your whatever.
0: Is your pet on the gram?
1: Are they making it big on the gram?
0: Yeah.
1: Here's your chance
2: to brag about your pets.
1: Co-
2: like, I put up content all the time. It could be us at the Super Bowl. It could be us doing wonderful things. And then when my dog died, I got about 50,000 times the engagement.
1: Yeah.
2: I got 500,000 views on my dog dying post.
0: 13, 24, 10.
1: I want to hear your handles as well.
0: Is our number. Is your pet on the socials?

0: This is Nova. You've got Jace, Lauren and Clint for your Sunday morning.
1: This morning we are paying tribute to Tucker the Golden Retriever, who lost his battle with cancer at age 8.
2: Now, I've only just learned about Tucker the Golden Retriever by Clint showing me Tucker's Instagram and Tucker's human mum making an announcement.
0: He looks
2: How
0: exactly
2: many followers
0: like
2: did Tucker have?
1: He'd amassed 11 million followers across the various platforms.
0: It just looks like Dozer, who was Nagi Mahesh's
1: dog. I know,
0: dog.
1: And that brought tears to my eyes as well. So we're asking on 132410, in tribute, tell us about your dogfluencer, your petfluencer.
0: Is your pet on the social?
1: And if it is on the social, give it a shout out. What's its handle? Let's start with you, Yoshi.
3: Good morning, team. How are you?
0: We're good.
2: Great. Yoshi, right. Who's your dogfluencer?
3: So I have a mini dapple long-haired dash hound.
2: Oh, don't. That's the weight of my heart.
3: Yeah, so her handle is Miss Millie the Sausage.
2: Uh-huh. And what does Miss Millie the Sausage sell?
3: She sells her staff and her personality. I'm sure you know what the dash hounds are all about.
2: That's so cute. She's beautiful.
0: How's she going with followers? What's her number?
3: Oh, look, we've slowed down since she's we've slowed down. But, you know, if you want to follow, just, you know, follow she's our getting handle. Some,
2: give her a like, guys, at Miss Millie the Sausage.
1: She's getting some love from Sloth Pups.
0: Yeah.
1: There you go. Does she love posing for the camera? Looks like it.
3: Oh, yeah, she does.
0: Yeah.
3: I make sure she does.
0: Yeah.
2: Because I want another sausage.
0: You sound like a ring light owner. Let's go to Jess. Hello, Jess.
4: Hello, how are you?
0: We're good. You got your pet on the socials.
4: I do. I've got two golden retrievers.
1: And what's their handle?
4: It's Loki _and_ Leo's _golden life.
2: Oh, wow, that's doing heaps, that
1: them.
2: Name. Oh, look, they're cute.
1: They are the groomers.
0: They're involved
1: now,
0: in the footy.
1: I want to see the one with the, because not only are they pet fluencers, they are AFL fans.
2: Oh, they've got footy skin.
4: Oh, yes, they are.
1: the caption says, Friday night footy wild card game. Dad versus mum tonight. Who going to win?
2: Oh, cute.
4: Dad won.
2: So okay. That's at Loki _and_Leo's_golden life.
0: Dare I say, dash hounds and golden retrievers.
2: They do good work.
0: Strong breeds for socials.
1: Mm. Mm. Okay, let's see if we can find a real pet fluencer. Candace, good morning.
5: Good morning, how are you?
1: Yeah, now tell us about your dogs.
2: Oh my God, that's so cute.
5: Okay, so I have Howard and Ned the Griffins. We no longer have Ned anymore.
1: Sorry.
5: I have been in the game a long time. So Howard, he's sitting next to me here. He's on his way to work.
1: Hello, Howard.
5: But he is getting on now. He's nearly 10, and I have had my skin babies. So we've slowed down
2: skin
5: a bit.
2: Skin babies?
5: But,
2: do you call your children skin babies?
5: Yeah,
0: well, fur babies.
5: Fur babies and then we have skinners. So we've got skin kids as well.
2: Okay. That's amazing.
1: Now, are these
5: so
1: got sponsors?
5: Skin one's nearly 7 now, so we've slowed down a bit. But we stayed at a hotel last week. Are you familiar with Harlow Bar?
1: Yeah.
0: Sorry?
5: Yeah, well, are you on my handle here? If you scroll down, you can see Howard, there's a big mural of him.
2: Where? There he is.
1: Go up.
2: Top right.
1: Oh, yes. Oh, there he is.
5: That's
1: Wow, he's famous. Yep. Insta-famous. Yep.
2: So do you get free stuff through your dog, Candace?
5: Yeah. Yeah,
1: what,
5: we
1: like
5: do.
1: Cars?
5: So, yeah, we haven't paid for... I wish, but no, we haven't paid for food. We do a lot of work for Layla and me, dog treats.
1: Oh, great.
5: And Snoot Style dog apparel.
1: What's it called, Snoot Dog?
5: Snoot Style dog apparel.
1: Cool.
5: He's a poser. He's done a TV commercial.
0: Oh my God.
2: A griffin is like that cute little dog that has a beard, if people don't know what we're talking about.
1: Yeah.
5: Yeah, well, he has a beard. Ned didn't have a beard.
2: Yeah.
0: Quite an angry face on
1: Ned. He's done an ad for See You in the NT.
2: So cute. Oh, the Northern Territory.
0: You know how we've spoken about football players looking like their dogs? I feel like I look like Ned.
2: You do a bit.
0: Yeah.
5: Mm. Well, Ned was the proud recipient of Australia's Biggest Little Shit.
2: Oh, perfect for Jason.
5: But that came with a $10,000 prize. So,
0: oh, my God.
2: Jason, you also get paid for that.
5: Yeah, yeah.
1: They work hard for the money.
0: Wow.